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0: All right, just overlook us while we shotgun a few beers. 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
1: 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So many students who look like they have attention problems and may need medication actually have processing speed problems.
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0: If you ever wondered what we do here at 93.9 Bob FM during the commercials, well, we tend to wander around the building and raid Debbie's candy jar in the sales department until she started putting X-Lax in there. That wasn't very nice, Debbie.
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2: Augusta has several landmarks honoring our local heroes of the American Revolution. St. Paul's Church on Ellis Street was the original site of Fort Cornwallis, a British stronghold during the war. The Signers Monument on Green Street marks the final resting place of two of Georgia's three signers of the Declaration of Independence, George Walton and Lyman Hall. And finally, the Academy of Richmond County on Walton Way was founded in 1783 in recognition of Augusta's contributions to the Revolutionary War.
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1: Hey, I'm Tommy Wells from Kent's Drive-In on 329 East Hill Street in Thompson. 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I could tell you Kent's has been around since 1963. 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
1: 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Well, the gas went up and the stocks went down. Now everybody's hurting all over town. 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

0: All right, take this time and run into the kitchen and whoop up on some of last night's leftover pizza. 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
1: Summertime, where there's a daily 30% chance of rain, hail, lightning, and a malfunctioning air conditioning unit that may or may not cost $5,000.

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4: Hey, I'm Tommy Wells from Kent's Drive-In on 329 East Hill Street in Thompson. 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I could tell you Kent's has been around since 1963. I could tell you Kent's is celebrating 60 years in business. I could tell you Kent's is the oldest restaurant in Thompson. 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I could tell you that we cater. I could tell you my great-grandparents started Kent's and I'm the fourth generation serving delicious food throughout the CSRA. But why would I tell you all that when you could make the drive to Thompson and come see for yourself? We don't have it all, but we have an awful lot at Kent's, a Thompson tradition since 1963.
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1: Summertime. 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
2: Hey, I'm Tommy Wells from Kent's Drive-In on 329 East Hill Street in Thompson. But today, I want to talk to you about a restaurant. I could tell you Kent's has been around since 1963. 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We don't have it all, but we have an awful lot at Kent's, a Thompson tradition since 1963.
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0: 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And Kool and the Gang weren't a gang.
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0: Well, we really wanted to just keep playing music, but these people coming up made a very convincing presentation. 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

0: 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That wasn't very nice, Debbie.
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1: Summertime, where there's a daily 30% chance of rain, hail, lightning, and a malfunctioning air conditioning unit that may or may not cost $5,000. Ow.

0: 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Mmm, hard crusty and tastier than it was when it was made.
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0: 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So no Buc-ee's.
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6: Augusta has several landmarks honoring our local heroes of the American Revolution. St. Paul's Church on Ellis Street was the original site of Fort Cornwallis, a British stronghold during the war. The Signers Monument on Green Street marks the final resting place of two of Georgia's three signers of the Declaration of Independence, George Walton and Lyman Hall. And finally, the Academy of Richmond County on Walton Way was founded in 1783 in recognition of Augusta's contributions to the Revolutionary War.
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0: All right, just overlook us while we shotgun a few beers. 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
2: Augusta served as a critical political and military stronghold in the South during the American Revolution. As the backcountry's economic center, the city featured monumental battles and provided vital leverage in the final peace negotiations. After the fall of Savannah, Augusta was named the temporary capital of Georgia and served as the seat of the governor and state assemblies. It was also where Georgia's first constitution was signed in 1777.
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6: The namesake for the William Few Parkway, William Few Jr., was an American founding father and lawyer. During the Revolutionary War, Few helped train the Georgia militia. Later, as Richmond County senior magistrate, he was appointed to represent Georgia in the Continental Congress, and he signed the Constitution. 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

0: 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That wasn't very nice, Debbie.
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3: Lyman Hall was an American founding father, physician, and clergyman who signed the Declaration of Independence as a representative of Georgia. He was one of four physicians to sign the document in Philadelphia. Born in Connecticut, Hall moved to Sunbury, Georgia before the Revolution and was elected governor of Georgia in 1783. After leaving office, he moved to Burke County, where he died in 1799. His remains lay under the Signers Monument in downtown Augusta.
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13: George Washington was considered the father of our country. 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
13: Augusta has several landmarks honoring our local heroes of the American Revolution. St. Paul's Church on Ellis Street was the original site of Fort Cornwallis, a British stronghold during the war. The Signers Monument on Green Street marks the final resting place of two of Georgia's three signers of the Declaration of Independence, George Walton and Lyman Hall. And finally, the Academy of Richmond County on Walton Way was founded in 1783 in recognition of Augusta's contributions to the Revolutionary War.
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